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1: 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Da YouTube per checha quais la band prediletta da mes pap. Ed es saluta mes pap.

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1: 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She's waiting for a nightmare, nightmare.
0: Per mai.